say that too much of anything is not good for you, baby. But I don't know about that. There's many times that we've loved and we've shared love and made love. It doesn't seem to me like it's enough.

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I don't need your advertising.

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And when it seemed for certain that the screen

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Don't give me that. Don't give me that. Don't give me that.

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This is my church. This is where I heal my hurts. For tonight, God is a DJ.